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1: New LP.
0: Released in November. The song's called Money.
2: Link of the Inspelning. 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
0: If you'll just make believe, then I'll be there with you. And all of our dreams will come true. 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

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I never looked for trouble, but I never ran. I don't take no orders, no kind of man. 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